0: Do you want to just keep a few that you think are worth it, you know? See, if we're ever to reach it, I'll be able to tell you when I've just done it. I don't know, you know.
1: Eso era entonces la toma 28 de Blackbird. Vamos a la toma número 3, también bien diferente de cómo quedó terminado el tema, la toma número 3 de otro tema de Paul McCartney del álbum Blanco, que es Obladi Oblada.
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0: 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And it did him in the end. Poor Doc. Meantime, back on the table, yeah, the doctor said,

Now Rocky Raccoon got up from his room and he walked out through the swing doors of the local saloon.

honey pie. 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Sail across the Atlantic to be where you belong. You became a legend of the silver screen, and now the thought of meeting you makes me weak in the knees. Oh, honey pie, you are driving me frantic. Sail across the Atlantic to be where you belong. Honey pie, come back to me.

to me. Now, honey pie, you are making me crazy. I'm in love, but I'm lazy. So won't you please come home? Come back to me, honey pie.